0: 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Thank you so very much. Joe Satriani, guitar.
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0: 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Rock Life.
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